0: You consider yourself a disciplined guy? 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
1: Oh, well, I try to get up every day.
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All these fans at my shows, but your face never shows up here. Damn. 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I know I'm about to die for my